Good evening, my fellow citizens. I speak to you tonight in a spirit of hope. 18 years ago, the advent of nuclear weapons changed the course of the world, as well as the war. Since that time, all mankind has been struggling to escape

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And I'm broken up.

When you're giving people shit, shit is all you're gonna get. If you try to hide your smile, don't expect the sun to shine. 'Cause you beating up your girl doesn't make you rule the world. This is all I got to say. Things are gone.

donor it's different types who wear a day coat pens with stripes anchored to echo perfect fits